0: Ja, alles grau.
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2: Hanging on by a thread now. Faded and stretched out. Should I just cut the cord?

that there is no way to change the system from within. You tell me everything should stay the way it always will have been. You tell me that there is no time and that wage labor's not a crime. You tell me what I should have known, that there's no place to call a home.

Back with our guest tonight, Totenhosen from Dusseldorf, and the title of this I have no intention at all of trying to pronounce, but it translates as Play Me the Song of Death. It is over.

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But I kick back, chill, I got my mind straight.

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But if I should lose her, another may come in. Oh, love can be like heaven. Love can be a joke.

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And when I won my parlay, I'll be set for life. I'll take all that money and

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Looking in the mirror, into the abyss, how remiss, how

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Write in the slash in the egg at the top. 10 that you could be.

more than average man, stretched out, crease for tongue, lightly massaging the shake as if the tins of you could be beautiful. One little lips, one little lips, one little lips in the earth below. The other one wrapped around him. The other one wrapped around him. One little lips, one little lips, one little lips in the earth below. The other one wrapped around him. The other one wrapped around him. One little lips, one little lips, one little lips in the earth below. The other one wrapped around him. The other one wrapped around him. One little lips, one little lips, one little lips.

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Music of the sun, you understand me, dear? And this is Cardinal Official, representing Toronto, T-Dot to the fullest, alongside Rihanna. You don't know the beat.

But you're too late in asking. Mr. Peabody's coal train done hauled it away. When I was a child, my family would travel down to western Kentucky where my parents were born.